0: Vous êtes à l'écoute de Radio Royan Vercors sur 93 MHz.
1: Good evening, homeboys and black girls, b-boys and b-girls, parents and politicians, pimps, prostitutes, big boxes and punks. We're proud to present this principle with proper presentation by the proper performers. May I continue? And like me, I think the piece of pickled pepper. There's never been a rap that got like it's better. Now I know you want to have a ball, but I got a question to ask you all. If everybody in a place is going to party, clap your hands.

stuck in a lift, just two of us, no one around to get a sound. And we might have to wait till the morning for help.

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Mean distance from the sun, 141,000,000 miles.

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TV is enough. It's providing artificial friends and relatives to lonely people. What it is a recurrent families. The same friends and relatives come back week after week after week after week. And they're wittier, and they're better looking, and they're much more interesting, and they're richer than your real friends and relatives.

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What you gonna do? What you gonna do? 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What you gonna do? What you gonna do? 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
1: 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Please just rewind, let me shake it to the max.

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1: Anyway,
0: you know?
1: And we
0: I think
1: saw
0: it died with the grandmother because the grandmother's walked on it.
1: She got from her ex husband.
0: I know the ex husband because I went out with the ex husband.
1: And gave to his old girlfriend.
0: That was my dress.
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0: potion magique et toutes ces positions érotiques.
1: 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Yeah, charbon. 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Yeah, we'd like to see how y'all do.

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And it's only when the door is locked

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Then this chick comes up to me and she's all like, hey, aren't you that dude? And I'm like, yeah, whatever. So later, I'm at the pool hall and this girl comes up and she's all like, and I'm like, yeah, whatever.

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This dude comes up and he's like, hey, punk. I'm like, yeah, whatever. Then I'm throwing dice in the alley. Officer Leroy comes up and he's like, hey, I thought I told you. And I'm like, yeah, whatever. Then up comes Zaffo. I'm like, yo, Zaffo, what's up? He's like, done. I'm like, that's cool.